0: Tome.
1: Notas de audios 7676-8271.
0: I don't know how I let this happen. The girl next door, you know? I don't know what to do.
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0: All right.

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1: Yeah.
0: We the best.
1: Boy.
0: Give me the light.
1: Yeah.
0: And we turn it up every time.
1: Every time.
0: And we bust it up, watch it.
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0: Ha!
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1: 6 million ways to die. 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
2: 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You want to

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3: Estamos prendiendo la